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1: Hey, this is Jennifer Lopez and you're listening to Save Me Tonight on Viva.

And this town's lost its faith. Our colors will fade eventually. So if our time is running out, day after day, we'll make the mundane a masterpiece. Oh my, my, oh my, my love. I take one look at you, you're taking me out.

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2: 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Here's a gun and here's a blade. Here's

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Just say I'm sorry. It's not the hardest thing to do. Just say you're wrong sometimes.